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2: Yavapai Broadcasting News, I'm Paul David. YCSO filed additional charges against a former Dr. Daniel Bright elementary school teacher who was arrested in June after a victim came forward and said they were molested by 31-year-old Chester Cox when they were a student. The crimes occurred several years ago. Investigators executed a search warrant on Cox's electronic devices and discovered he had set up recording devices in his classroom as well as a private bathroom connected to his classroom. Several students were found to have been secretly recorded while using the restroom. Detectives at this point do not believe Cox circulated the images or videos, and all victims and their families have been notified. Cox is being held without bond on additional charges of surreptitious videotaping and sexual exploitation of a minor. Chino Valley is asking residents to help them identify roadways damaged during the most recent flooding event. The town says the storm contributed to the increase in potholes, road damage, and debris. Officials say the best way to report street issues is through the town's Chino Valley Connected site. All street issues can be reported. Chino Valley Connected can be found on the town's website at chinovalleyaz.gov. Coconino County Parks and Recreation Director Cynthia Nemeth was appointed acting deputy county manager following the resignation of Eric Peterson. She'd been working for the county for 9 years. The county will soon be taking applications for the position of deputy county manager. Yavapai County Board of Supervisors Vice Chair Nikki Check will hold a Verde Village Town Hall on Thursday, September 3rd at 4:30 at the Verde Village Community Clubhouse. Departments on hand will include Development Services, Public Works, the Health Department, Emergency Management, Flood Control, and YCSO. And ADOT says extended 24-hour lane restrictions will be in place on Highway 93 south of Wickiup starting at 5 a.m. this Thursday morning and continuing through Thursday, October 9th. Crews are repaving a 3-mile segment of the highway. Highway 93 will be narrowed to one lane in each direction between Choya Canyon Ranch and Old Wickiup Hillside Roads. The entire project should be finished by early next year. With the news, I'm Paul David for Yavapai Broadcasting.
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4: The overnight weather outlook calling for mostly clear conditions and temperatures not quite so cool as they've been. And tomorrow, an extreme heat warning in place beginning 10 a.m. and expected to last through at least 8 p.m. on Friday evening. Clear skies then, and overnight lows tonight, Flagstaff 55, Prescott about 62, Sedona 71, Cottonwood at 75. Tomorrow's highs, Flagstaff 88, Sedona 103, Prescott 94, Cottonwood about 104.
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The car is just what I needed. I'm Ryan Chase. Thanks for hanging out with us for your Tuesday. Coming up for you, we got Def Leppard and Animotion, and right now some Yacht Rock for you with Player.

0: Animotion Obsession. It's Ryan Chase. The days of mature women settling for a guy who falls asleep 3 minutes into a movie, those are officially over now. There is a massive wave of single women in their 50s and 60s that are now ditching the age gap taboo, and they're going after guys 10 years younger just to get someone with actual enthusiasm for life. When a woman already knows what she wants, owns her house, and pays her own bills, she's not looking for a sugar daddy. She's looking for someone who doesn't complain about his back every time he gets out of a chair.
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0: journey in separate ways. I'm Ryan Chase. Imagine pouring your heart into making a home-cooked lasagna, only to find out the guy you're dating logged it in a spreadsheet as a 6.5 with minor structural flaws. This poor girl just found her boyfriend's secret database, where he's been silently auditing every single meal she makes, like a corporate accountant with a food fetish. Nerds online are trying to defend the guy as a data enthusiast, but tracking your partner's dinner scores in a cell block, that is the fastest way to get your meal served straight out of a dog bowl.
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0: John Parr, St. Elmo's Fire. It's Ryan Chase. Remember when federal officials tried begging us to dress nice and act civilized on planes? But coach class remains an absolute dumpster fire of humanity. Travelers just voted on the worst behavior in the sky. And loud degenerates playing videos with no headphones officially beat out seat recliners for the top spot. Trying to teach basic manners to 300 crammed, stressed out strangers in a flying aluminum tin. It's kind of like trying to teach table etiquette to a pack of wild raccoons.
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5: 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I'm here with Sandy Zalecki, candidate for LD1 State Representative. 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
6: Well, Glenn, I always say I'm a mom, a grandma, and a veteran. 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I hold a bachelor's degree in biblical theology. 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
2: Yavapai Broadcasting News, I'm Paul David. The National Weather Service and Flagstaff issued an extreme heat warning for elevations below 4,000 feet in Yavapai County and the Grand Canyon from Wednesday morning through Friday night. Prescott will hold a community meeting to gather public feedback on the city's general plan. The meeting will be held on Thursday, September 3rd at 5:30 at the Grace Sparks Activity Center on East Gurley Street. The meeting will be conducted in an open house format. Several new elements will be incorporated into the plan, which includes conservation, recreation, public transit, housing, public buildings, and more. Coconino County received a declaration of economic injury from the Small Business Administration, which opens the Economic Injury Disaster Loan Program to businesses impacted by this year's pocket fire. The program is available to all businesses in Coconino and Yavapai counties, as well as neighboring Gila, La Paz, Maricopa, Mojave, and Navajo counties and tribal nations. Further information on how you can apply is posted on our news page at myradioplace.com. The deadline to file claims is May 11th of next year. Two people linked to a murder in Chinle were sentenced to time served for their role in covering up the homicide. Navajo police say 45-year-old Marlon Nez and 36-year-old Megan Yarber, both of Chinle, were present when Wendell Draper shot and killed the victim in Nez's home in July of 2024. Nez and Yarber were jailed for 16 months before pleading guilty to knowingly covering up a federal crime. They were also ordered to pay restitution to the family. Nez and Yarber helped Draper bury the victim in a shallow grave and then set the victim's vehicle on fire at a separate location. The victim's body was recovered. Draper was shot and killed by law enforcement when he allegedly pointed a gun at them while they were trying to arrest him for the homicide. ADOT released the finalists for the annual Safety Message Contest. The public's being asked to vote on the messages. The deadline is this Thursday. ADOT says they received over 17,000 message ideas and whittled the list down to 10. The finalists and a link to vote are posted on our news page at myradioplace.com. With the news, I'm Paul David for Yavapai Broadcasting.
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5: The overnight weather outlook calling for mostly clear conditions and temperatures not quite so cool as they've been. And tomorrow, an extreme heat warning in place beginning 10 a.m. and expected to last through at least 8 p.m. on Friday evening. Clear skies then and overnight lows tonight. Flagstaff 55, Prescott about 62, Sedona 71, Cottonwood at 75. Tomorrow's highs, Flagstaff 88, Sedona 103, Prescott 94, Cottonwood about 104.
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0: Music. You will find it each and every single day with me, Madison June, online at Madison On Air. Today is August 25th. It's Kiss and Makeup Day, Banana Split Day. Oh, I remember the first time I had a banana split. Tried to eat that entire thing and oof, it made me sick. It will also be known as the day that Dolly Parton passed away. Passing away at age 80. Oh, my heart.
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0: It's still burger season, isn't it? Yeah, I think so. What's an ingredient that you have used on a hamburger that's heavily underrated? This was a question that was proposed on Reddit. This post had me laughing. A lot of people put egg on a burger. That's normal. Potato chips, that's a really good one. Basil pesto. That sounds kind of fancy. Pickled onion, that is my favorite. Also, fig jam. That one's got me intrigued.
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0: When it comes to incredible music, you know I've got you covered. It's your girl, Madison. Hey, should kids under 16 use social media? This is a big debate. In my house, it's a huge debate. My children are still in middle school, and the answer for us is no. They can't have it in middle school, and in high school, we're going to pay them every single year that they choose not to have social media. Because according to new research, most people also agree with me. They say 62% of people say kids under 15 should not be allowed to have social media accounts. A third of people support a nationwide ban. Why? Well, let's be honest. There's a lot of reasons.
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Getting down all night long right here to AC/DC and more of your favorite music. Hey, it's me, Madison. Madison on Air is where you'll find me online. Of course, right now, playing Toto, Africa. War still coming up and on the dark side too, so don't move.

0: Happy Tuesday, friends. It's your girl, Madison. Thank you so much for checking in here. What about checking on your credit score? How often do you do that? If you're dating someone, would you ever check their credit score? This is a big thing. It's not a joke. Checking people's credit score before the third date has become a trend. That's pretty much standard these days. Half of Americans say their partner's debt or their financial habits could affect whether they would continue dating them. So around the third date, that's when they say, hey, show me the number.
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0: It is officially back to school time, and a lot of middle school and high schoolers are going to have to sign forms saying they won't use AI to do their homework, because AI may be helping students get better grades, but a new study says it could be hurting what they actually learn. Research has tracked more than 30,000 students and found those who use AI saw their homework scores rise, but here's the kicker. Test scores, not so much.
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Hootie and the Blowfish, that'll always put you in a good mood, won't it? Madison June is my name. Hello, hi. I hate to say this. I hate to say it right now, but officially 4 months out from Christmas. Yep, look at the date. We're 4 months away. It's crunch time, people.

0: Everything Country. I am playing it for you right here, right now. Here's the rebrand everyone is talking about. Pizza Hut, yes, Pizza Hut, the restaurant, is dropping the word pizza from its name, at least for the next 25 weeks. It's simply going by Hut for football season. This is supposed to play off the familiar Hut call at the line of scrimmage. It includes social media updates, logos, football themes, signage at all their locations. Recently, they've been throwing it back with checkered tablecloths and the red plastic cups. But taking pizza out of the name, I just think of Jabba the Hut. I don't know about you.
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0: Hi, friends. Recently, the world's oldest living person celebrated her 117th birthday, surrounded by friends and family over in England. Her name is Ethel Katarum. How cute is that? I love Ethel. She lives in a home in Surrey, England. She was born in 1908. And yes, she's recognized by the Guinness Book of World Records as both the oldest living person and the oldest living woman. She's a grandmother of three, great-grandmother of five. She worked as a nanny, ran a nursery when she was younger. Oh, I just love that. I don't know if I want to live to 117, but good for her.
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I know you want me. Well, I know you want me for the music, for the incredible playlist, because that's just how I roll. All of our favorite music all the time. Chicago, Dead or Alive, Ready for the World. We've got it all coming up. Right now, it's the Eagles. Let's take it easy.

0: If you love great music, well, you're in the right spot. I'm playing it. New survey of 2,000 adults find 57% now wear tech to monitor their heart rate. I'm talking about a Fitbit or an Apple Watch. Here's the kicker. People know that the watch monitors their sleep and their health. They wear it, but most of them don't even understand it, or they totally ignore the health alerts from their device. If you get a device about your heart rate or your activity level, have you ever got one about noise? If you go to a concert, it says, it's too loud in here, leave. Yeah, ignore that one.
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0: When it comes to being safe on the road, one state does it better than everyone else, and that is Texas. 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

0: Of all the stations and all the places you could get your music, we are so happy that you chose us. I am Madison June. My time is up. I got to get out of here. Make sure to lift up Dolly Parton's family in your prayers today. Complete icon, just a legend in the music industry. Doesn't matter what kind of music you love. Hearing about the passing of Dolly Parton today has just really rocked me. I don't know about you, passing away at 80 years old. Rest in peace, Dolly. We'll chat tomorrow. See ya.
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0: I'm going to be the Great Proclaimers. Mike Scott with great classic hits for you on the way from Def Leppard. Got Naked Eyes by suggestion, and a great one from Culture Club coming up.
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0: Boy George Culture Club, one of a string of hits from the 80s from that great band. Do You Really Want to Hurt Me? Got music on the way from Foreigner and Mike and the Mechanics next.
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0: Robert Bell, Kool & the Gang. Late 80s, Get Down On It, and we're getting into it with great classic hits on the way this hour. Got Madonna, the great Steven Tyler, and Aerosmith, and Bill Withers next.
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0: Ain't No Sunshine, the legendary Mr. Bill Withers. Music yet to go. This hour got Yes and Huey in the News. Stay close. They're coming up.
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0: Huey in the News. If this is it, I'm Mike Scott. This isn't it. We're just getting started with the greatest classic hits of the late 60s through the early 2000s and more of them right around the corner.
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0: One of several big hits for that lady. Of course, it was a big hit even as a remake. You may recall that Phil Collins did the remake of that tune. The original, though, sung by the one and only Cyndi Lauper in its true colors.
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0: Four words and a huge song from the late, great Whitney Houston, and How Will I Know? We're taking it old school, back a bit to 1985, a big song for George Michael, Andrew Ridgeley, and Wham! Andrea checking in tonight. Got your Careless Whisper, Billy Joel, and a great one from Buffalo Springfield, right around the corner, too.
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0: Buffalo Springfield. Now, that song is known by one of its lyrics as Stop, Hey, What's That Sound? But it does have a title, for what it's worth.
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0: Take it to the limit one more time, and they'll be doing just that in the next few weeks, kicking off their final farewell tour. I know, say it isn't so. They'll be kicking it off September 18th in Las Vegas. Those are the Eagles.
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0: Rick Ocasek and the Cars, let's go. And we're going into more great classic hits, Tears for Fears, ELO, and the great one from Roxette, too, coming up.
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0: Going to play that for a Diana who says she's working as well tonight. Thank you for checking in the studio. Glad I could get that song played for you from Roxette. Got more great tunes coming up. Billy Idol and those fine young cannibals, too.
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0: I will send that song to my 16-year-old daughter. 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Yes, sometimes I love her dearly, but sometimes, well, you know what that's all about if you've got kids. Fine Young Cannibals that are the classic. Mike Scott hanging out, having a blast with you as I always do, my friends. 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

Eddie Money, it's TC. Everywhere you are is paradise today, right? We made it to a wonderful Wednesday. Here's a lady who, you know, she's always in fashion. You've seen her lately. She's wearing something completely different that looks cool than she did in 1984. This is Dress You Up. Good morning. It's TC with Madonna.

0: Four Seasons featuring Frankie Valli, who says, my brother's crazy. I'm not going out of showbiz. And I think Dolly Parton said that a couple weeks ago. Unfortunately, we lost Dolly at the age of 80 yesterday. Sad day. She had quite the career, businesses. She started a big nonprofit that just helped out kids in Tennessee and now has gone worldwide. And I thought one of the interesting stories was you hear about her being young with Porter Wagoner on his show, but she played the Grand Old Opry when she was 13. And you know who introduced her? Johnny Cash. Yeah. So maybe some more memories of Dolly this morning and some good music. Bruce Springsteen coming up.
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0: That's right. Things can only get better as the day progresses. And the music's going to get better. I don't know. You might like this next song better than the one we just played. 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

0: See, I think Wilson Phillips, if they started out, you know, if they were that age today, they would start out with the songs, and then they'd have some kind of reality show and mix in their famous, well, their parents aren't really around anymore. Well, one of them is. Okay. It's TC with Foreigner coming up.
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2: 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TC, come through your broadcast reception device on a wonderful Wednesday. And here is a musical command. And you should all heed to that. Just take a couple extra seconds and do what the guy says, right? Listen to the music.

0: I was just thinking, you know who couldn't say he was sorry? It was very hard for him. The Fonz. Arthur Fonzarelli. Remember? No, he couldn't say he was wrong. That was it. He could say he was sorry. He couldn't say he was... Remember when he tried to say he was wrong? It just didn't work out. Now, psychologists would go, he has an interesting disorder, doesn't he? He can't say he's wrong. Simple Minds are coming up.
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0: 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But once again, I don't know what the product is. And that's usual when they put a great song into a commercial. Coming up, Survivor.
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0: Supertramp, it's TC with Prince coming up, and we lost Dolly Parton at the age of 80 yesterday. Of course, she had a prolific career and even was a great actress. You sound like you're surprised by that. No, I'm not. I think she could do anything she put her mind to. She had the businesses. Of course, you see Dollywood all the time. And her nonprofit, Imagination Library, started out sending free books to kids in Tennessee. Now I see there's chapters all over the place of that. So we should continue to salute her memory today. Yeah, Dolly.
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2: Yavapai Broadcasting News, I'm Paul David. An extreme heat warning goes into effect today and continues through 8 p.m. Friday for elevations below 4,000 feet in Yavapai County and the Grand Canyon. Daytime highs could reach as high as 110 to 112 degrees. The National Weather Service in Flagstaff says isolated to scattered showers and thunderstorms will develop along the higher terrain each afternoon and evening. Moisture will start to return this weekend, bringing back moderate monsoon activity. There's a 20% chance of showers in the Flagstaff region today with a 10% chance in the Quad City area. There's no mention of showers in the Verde Valley until Friday night. Highs today will range from the mid-80s in Flagstaff to the mid-90s in the Quad City area, 103 to 106 degrees in Sedona and the Verde Valley. Chino Valley Mayor Tom Armstrong declared a local emergency proclamation Tuesday in response to damages caused by a storm on Thursday, August 20th. The proclamation will allow the town to pursue resources and assistance for recovery efforts. Mayor Armstrong says residents are asked to report their damages to the town so a full assessment can be put together. The best way to report your damages is through Chino Valley Connected, which can be found on the town's website at chinovalleyaz.gov. Tonto National Forest officials say forward progress was stopped on the Cab Fire just north of Payson. The fire was spotted Tuesday and was stopped at 3/4 of an acre. The blaze was caused by a downed power line. Payson Fire Department also responded to that call. Sedona is providing a banner for anyone to sign to show their appreciation to the firefighters who battled the pocket fire this summer. The banner signing takes place today from 11 to 7 at the Sedona Public Library in White Bear Road. The signed banner will then be sent to the primary agency that worked the fire. The pocket fire burned over 27,000 acres and forced the closure of Oak Creek Canyon for most of June and July. Yavapai County Board of Supervisors Vice Chair Nikki Check will hold a Verde Village Town Hall on Thursday, September 3rd at 4:30. It'll be at the Verde Village Community Clubhouse. With the news, I'm Paul David for Yavapai Broadcasting.
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4: Happy Tuesday. Here's a look at your morning forecast. An extreme heat warning in effect from today until the 28th. Today brings sunny and hot conditions with winds 5 to 10 miles an hour. Flagstaff seeing a high of 88 degrees, Sedona 103, Prescott 95, Cottonwood 106, and Payson with a high of 99. Tonight brings mostly clear skies with winds 5 to 15 miles an hour. That's your morning forecast.
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It's TC. And if you do have a list, I make a list every day of things I need to do. Just write down KISS on that, and something will happen. Just don't plant the KISS on somebody who would find that unwelcome. That is not something you can do in today's society. It's Daryl Hall and John Oates.

0: Glatz Tiger, it's TC. You know what the longest distance that somebody has thrown and caught a water balloon, according to Guinness? 141 feet and a little change there. And that was achieved by a guy by the name of David Rush and his 10-year-old son. They're from Idaho, so you would expect them to be throwing potatoes. That would be the cliche, right? But no, water balloons. I wonder how long it took them to practice that, to make that happen. And do they want to push the boundaries a little more? Put a little bit of nitroglycerin in the balloons. Whoops.
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2: From Yavapai Broadcasting, here's a look at your early morning weather summary. Today is Wednesday, August 26th. An extreme heat warning is in effect today. Hot and drier conditions will return for much of the week with isolated showers and thunderstorms, mainly isolated to the higher terrain areas each afternoon and evening. Today will be sunny and hot. North winds 5 to 10 miles an hour, becoming southwest this morning. Winds could gust as high as 15 miles an hour this afternoon. Flagstaff seeing a high of 88 degrees, Sedona 103, Prescott 94, Cottonwood 106, and Payson with a high of 99. Tonight brings mostly clear skies with winds 5 to 10 miles an hour. Winds could gust as high as 15 miles an hour later this evening. Tomorrow, another sunny and hot day is in store for northern Arizona. That's your early morning weather summary.
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0: Donna Lewis, it's TC. We're going to play some Journey. They're on their Final Frontier tour, and so they're having a tour. They've booked lots of dates. They started out in the spring, and they're going to go all fall, and they will end November 28th. Guess where? Yeah, San Francisco. Imagine that.
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0: back from the 80s, it's Billy Ocean, where people did have some fits about all the synthesizers and electronic drums. Now there's this AI stuff that it just happens inside the box. And I want to give kudos to Australia, because the music industry there has banned AI songs from the charts. Way to go. And we aren't going to play any either right here. George Harrison is coming up.
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2: Yavapai Broadcasting News, I'm Paul David. An extreme heat warning goes into effect today and continues through 8 p.m. Friday for elevations below 4,000 feet in Yavapai County and the Grand Canyon. Daytime highs could reach as high as 110 to 112 degrees. There's no containment on the Campwood fire burning northeast of Baghdad. The Arizona Department of Forestry says the fire remained very active Tuesday, with the fire mapped at 176 acres. Another flyover and mapping will take place today. Crews continue to work on containment lines out in front of the fire due to the amount of fuel the fire is encountering in the area. Officials say the fire is burning in very steep and rugged terrain. Firefighters are also backburning in areas where control lines have been established. Navajo police responded to a bear attack call along the Arizona-New Mexico border near Crystal last Thursday. The 911 caller reported an adult male had been attacked and mauled by a black bear. Arriving officers shot the bear, but it ran into the forest. It was later located and neutralized. The victim died as a result of the attack. Officials say food and drought are the causes of most human-bear conflicts. Bears begin to wander into public areas looking for food and water. The FAA awarded Sedona Airport two grants totaling over $3 million for improvement projects at the airport. One grant will be used to improve the drainage system, which does not adequately handle storm runoff. The second grant will be used to make improvements to the helicopter facilities. Coconino County Parks and Recreation Director Cynthia Nemeth was appointed Acting Deputy County Manager following the resignation of Eric Peterson. She'd been working for the county for 9 years. The county will soon be taking applications for the position of Deputy County Manager. And ADOT released the finalists for the annual safety message contest. The public's being asked to vote on the messages. The deadline is this Thursday. ADOT says they received over 1,700 message ideas and whittled the list down to 10. The finalists and a link to vote are posted on our newspaper.

0: 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The two messages chosen will appear on ADOT overhead message boards. That's news from Yavapai Broadcasting.
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2: Happy Tuesday. Here's a look at your morning forecast. An extreme heat warning in effect from today until the 28th. Today brings sunny and hot conditions with winds 5 to 10 miles an hour. Flagstaff seeing a high of 88 degrees, Sedona 103, Prescott 95, Cottonwood 106, and Payson with a high of 99. Tonight brings mostly clear skies with winds 5 to 15 miles an hour. That's your morning forecast.
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0: I like the piano part. Ding, ding, ding, ding. ABBA, or ABBA, if you will, and Belinda Carlisle is coming up. Do you remember SCTV, or maybe you have heard tell of it, that it was such a groundbreaking show? Well, now you can stream it beginning in September on Netflix. And when you start watching it, just look at these young people that turned into really big stars and write down their names. And then see if the show actually is funny and holds up, because it did happen a long time ago. And you ever see comedy from a long time ago? Sometimes it's, yeah, subjective.
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0: Going west, young man, and we will go west because there's lots of LA-type imagery, or at least Southern California imagery, with this Tom Petty song coming up.
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0: Oh, yes, Night Ranger, it's TC. What did we learn today? We lost Dolly Parton yesterday at the age of 80. And nobody has anything bad to say about her. And one thing, she was on the Grand Ole Opry at age 13 and introduced by Johnny Cash. That happened before that whole Porter Wagoner thing that everybody talks about. Longest distance to throw and catch a water balloon is more, just a little touch more than 141 feet. So if you need a challenge, there you go. Start practicing today and wear the wetsuit. Have yourself a great rest of the day and keep it locked right here.
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2: Yavapai Broadcasting News, I'm Paul David. Prescott will hold a community meeting to gather public feedback on the city's general plan. The meeting will be held on Thursday, September 3rd at 5:30 at the Grace Sparks Activity Center on East Gurley Street. The meeting will be conducted in an open house format. Several new elements will be incorporated into the plan, which includes conservation, recreation, public transit, housing, public buildings, and more. An FBI task force was in Arizona working with local law enforcement agencies to round up several violent offenders. Operation Can't Beat the Heat ran from August 10th through the 21st and resulted in 121 arrests. Officials say the suspects were made up of violent offenders, child sex offenders, fugitives with weapons violations, and gang members. The Flagstaff, Page, and Navajo Police Departments and the Coconino County Sheriff's Office participated. YCSO filed additional charges against a former Dr. Daniel Bright elementary school teacher who was arrested this past June after a victim came forward and said they were molested by a 31-year-old Chester Cox when they were a student. The crimes occurred several years ago. Investigators executed a search warrant on Cox's electronic devices and discovered he had set up recording devices in his classroom as well as a private bathroom connected to the classroom. Several students were found to have been secretly recorded while using the restroom. Detectives at this point do not believe Cox circulated the images or videos, and all victims and their families were notified. Cox is being held without bond on additional charges of surreptitious videotaping and sexual exploitation of a minor. Prescott Police released their traffic enforcement statistics for July. Officers issued 129 citations, 310 parking citations, responded to 48 crashes, made 11 DUI arrests, and impounded 23 vehicles. They also conducted 16 commercial inspections. And Prescott National Forest is due to a county road widening project on Iron Springs Road in Prescott. The Alto Pit OHV campground and day use area will be closed starting this Saturday and continuing through Monday, November 2nd. That's news from Yavapai Broadcasting.
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3: Happy Tuesday. Here's a look at your morning forecast. An extreme heat warning in effect from today until the 28th. Today brings sunny and hot conditions with winds 5 to 10 miles an hour. Flagstaff seeing a high of 88 degrees, Sedona 103, Prescott 95, Cottonwood 106, and Payson with a high of 99. Tonight brings mostly clear skies with winds.

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0: We're working for the weekend, and we're halfway there. It's Loverboy. Good morning. My name's Tim, and we're going to knock out a few celebrity birthdays for today, August 26th. Valerie Simpson of Ashford and Simpson. She's 81 today, the husband and wife songwriting and recording duo. They wrote many songs for Motown artists over the years, including Marvin Gaye. And this top 10 hit for Diana Ross in 1970, Ain't No Mountain High Enough. That's right. No mountain high enough. Brett Cullen, turning 70 today, played Dan Fix in Falcon Crest, Governor Ray Sullivan in The West Wing, and Goodwin in the series Lost. Chris Burke is 61. He played Corky in Life Goes On. Chris's character was the first in the network television series with Down syndrome. Meredith Eden is 52, played Emily in Family Law, Bethany in Boston Legal, and Maddie in the rebooted MacGyver series. If you're celebrating a birthday today, congratulations from another trip around the sun with 38 Special coming up, and we'll do Irene Cara next.
1: 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Takes us to Jerome in the Haunted Paisano. Eric Jurison now joins us, and let's talk about your weekday specials.
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0: We're ripping it up with the Dez Band along with Tim. Good morning. Thank you so much for hanging out with me today. Music on the way from Kenny Loggins. We'll roll that next. And stop by and see me. 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

0: It's Prince along with Tim halfway through the work week. And let's see, let's take a little look at the money situation tonight. The lottery Powerball has climbed back up to $96 million. Going to do music from Fleetwood Mac up next.
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2: Yavapai Broadcasting News, I'm Paul David. An extreme heat warning goes into effect today and continues through 8 p.m. Friday for elevations below 4,000 feet in Yavapai County and the Grand Canyon. Daytime highs could reach as high as 110 to 112 degrees. The National Weather Service and Flagstaff says isolated to scattered showers and thunderstorms will develop along the higher terrain each afternoon and evening. Moisture will start to return this weekend, bringing back moderate monsoon activity. There's a 20% chance of showers in the Flagstaff region today, with a 10% chance in the Quad City area. There's no mention of showers in the Verde Valley until Friday night. Highs today will range from the mid-80s in Flagstaff to the mid-90s in the Quad City area, 103 to 106 degrees in Sedona and the Verde Valley. Chino Valley Mayor Tom Armstrong declared a local emergency proclamation Tuesday in response to damages caused by a storm on Thursday, August 20th. The proclamation will allow the town to pursue resources and assistance for recovery efforts. Mayor Armstrong says residents are asked to report their damages to the town so a full assessment can be put together. The best way to report your damages is through Chino Valley Connected, which can be found on the town's website at Chino.

0: ValleyAZ.gov. Tonto National Forest officials say forward progress was stopped on the Cab Fire just north of Payson. The fire was spotted Tuesday and was stopped at 3/4 of an acre. The blaze was caused by a downed power line. Payson Fire Department also responded to that call. Sedona is providing a banner for anyone to sign to show their appreciation to the firefighters who battled the pocket fire this summer. The banner signing takes place today from 11 to 7 at the Sedona Public Library and White Bear Road. The signed banner will then be sent to the primary agency that worked the fire. The pocket fire burned over 27,000 acres and forced the closure of Oak Creek Canyon for most of June and July. Yavapai County Board of Supervisors Vice Chair Nikki Check will hold a Verde Village Town Hall on Thursday, September 3rd at 4:30. It'll be at the Verde Village Community Clubhouse. With the news, I'm Paul David for Yavapai Broadcasting.
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2: Happy Tuesday. Here's a look at your morning forecast. An extreme heat warning in effect from today until the 28th. Today brings sunny and hot conditions with winds 5 to 10 miles an hour. Flagstaff seeing a high of 88 degrees, Sedona 103, Prescott 95, Cottonwood 106, and Payson with a high of 99. Tonight brings mostly clear skies with winds 5 to 15 miles an hour. That's your morning forecast.
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7: Some people call me the space cowboy.

Number one song from the Steve Miller Band. Hello there. Good morning. It's Tim. Music on the way this hour. Pat Benatar. We've got TLC. We've got Brian Adams as well. And Blondie kicking off this hour. It's Earth, Wind, and Fire. And come on, we're halfway through the work week. Let's groove.

0: I am so excited. It's Pointer Sisters. It's Tim. Good morning. Thanks for hanging out with me today. Looks like Duncan Hines is collabing with Snoopy and Friends for a line of treat kits and Swiss Miss hot chocolate for the upcoming Halloween season. Seems like a good combination there. The kiddos love themselves some hot chocolate. The collection hits stores later this month, and it's going to stick around through the holiday season. And here are some of the baking mixes and kits that you can find, all part of this. Charlie Brownie Blondie Bar Mix, Snoopy Crinkle Cookie Mix, the Great Pumpkin Bundt Cake and Glaze Mix, Snoopy Skate Yellow Cupcake Mix, Peppermint Patty, you knew that was going to be in there, just waiting, Peppermint Patty Brownie Mix, and Lucy Inspired Snowball Cookie Kit, which of course Lucy will kick the snowball before Charlie Brown can get to it, but that's another story for another time. But this is a great lineup as the kids get all excited about Halloween, which really isn't that far off when you think about it. And we got Whitesnake. They are next.
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0: The Casbah with The Clash, along with Tim. Good morning. Still good tunes coming this hour. Get you hooked up with Bryan Adams and one of those bouncy tunes from the 80s from New Shoes. That's coming next.
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0: Brian Adams. Hello there, it's Tim. Well, this is a topic that's been talked about and debated, as nearly two-thirds of Americans believe kids ages 15 and under should not be allowed on social media, according to some new research. A survey of 2,000 adults finds over a third feel there should be a nationwide ban preventing anyone younger than 16 from creating social media accounts. And more than half think it's still the parents' responsibility to protect their kids online, of course. But shockingly, only 1 in 4 think kids would just find ways around it, and they'd get on social media anyway. And, you know, I hate to spin a yarn here, talk about the old days, but didn't we find our way around rules when we were kids? Of course we did. There wasn't social media, of course, but the kids, they'll be online. So it's, we just got to be careful of what they're online with as parents. That's what we do. Music from Blondie. It's coming our way next.
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I'll tell you, I just can't get enough. It's Depeche Mode. It's Tim. We've made it halfway through the work week with music on the way this hour from the Eagles. We got John Mellencamp, Tom Petty, and Toto 2. That's all part of the hour as we kick it off with George Michael, title track from his Faith album.

0: Stevie Wonder along with Tim, and what a great feel-good story this is. A decade-long losing streak finally came to an end last Saturday night when Alabama's Columbia High School defeated Greensboro High 41-14, and the victory snapped, check this out, a 101-game losing streak stretching back to 2015. That's right, 9 years, believed to be the longest in the nation. And here's the reason why it was snapped. Former NFL player Sammy Coates was brought in as the new head coach last year and rebuilt the program, and he credits the team's hard work for the win. I love stories like that. 101 game losing streak finally coming to an end. Music from Extreme, we'll do that next.
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0: Cocktail Tuesday from right there in the middle of the 1980s, and voices carry. So, hush, hush, it's Tim hanging out with you today with the B-52s coming up. We got Tom Petty coming in next.
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0: I don't even want to know what's going on at the Love Shack. B-52s, it's Tim. Simon Cowell expected to miss several weeks of the upcoming America's Got Talent series while he undergoes a routine back procedure. He's been dealing with ongoing back issues since he had a serious 2020 electric bike accident, and that required extensive surgery. And it remains at this point unclear who's going to fill in for Cowell or exactly when he returns to the judges' table. So Simon's going to be out for a while. Let's get one going from Toto up next.
1: Take a cool cruise to Twin Arrows. 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

It's the Boss along with Tim as we hang on a Wednesday workday together. Music on the way from the Cars. We'll do Phil Collins and Fleetwood Mac and Duran Duran. Kicking off this hour, it's Tears for Fears.

0: Well, you can certainly tell from the bass line. That song came out in the late 70s. It's Rod Stewart. It's Tim hanging out on a Wednesday workday and checking on Hollywood news. Well, the box office setting a new all-time August record, thanks mostly to Spider-Man. With still a week to go, this month's box office total has already reached $1.1 billion. That record was previously set back in 2016. Spider-Man, Brand New Day, this thing is just printing money right now. It accounts for $685 million of this month's box total itself. And the August box is now on pace to double last year's total. So, thanks to Spider-Man, that thing is just raking it in. There's your Hollywood update with music coming from Phil Collins, and we'll do Modern English up next.
1: 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Takes us to Jerome in the Haunted Paisano. Eric Jerson now joins us, and let's talk about your weekday specials.
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0: From No Jacket Required, it's Phil Collins, it's Tim. We got a Wednesday going here. Checking on the Powerball tonight, up to $96 million. And music still coming this hour from Fleetwood Mac. And the Eurythmics coming your way next.
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0: 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It's Fleetwood Mac. My name's Tim. 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
2: Yavapai Broadcasting News, I'm Paul David. The National Interagency Fire Center says 148 new fires were reported across the U.S. Tuesday. Officials say 14 new large fires were reported, with 93 large fires already being fought. So far this year, firefighters have responded to 51,295 wildfires that have burned more than 7.9 million acres. This is 127% of the 10-year average for fires and 165% for acres burned. The Camp Wood Fire, burning northeast of Baghdad, is 0% contained at 176 acres. The Arizona Department of Forestry says the fire remained very active Tuesday. Crews continue to work on containment lines out in front of the fire due to the amount of fuel the fire is encountering in the area. Officials say the fire is burning in very steep and rugged terrain. Firefighters are also back burning in areas where control lines have been established. The FAA awarded Sedona Airport two grants totaling over $3 million for improvement projects at the airport. One grant will be used to improve the drainage system, which does not adequately handle storm runoff. The second grant will be used to make improvements to the helicopter facilities. This past weekend was busy for all branches of YCSO's search and rescue as they responded to five calls for help. Two mountain bikers became lost near Ari Trailhead, with one rider suffering from a heat-induced illness. They were cooled down and escorted out of the area. Search and rescue also responded to calls for help in the Devil's Bridge area, but found no one. They also responded to a call of an overdue hunter near Lower Wolf Creek. An ATV rollover crashed in the same area and helped a family who broke down in a remote area near Mayer. No major injuries were reported in any of the incidents. ADOT says crews will be working on repairing and replacing guardrails along southbound I-17 tomorrow. Crews are working just south of the Highway 169 junction. Southbound I-17 will be narrowed to one lane, with work taking place from 6 a.m. to 4 p.m. This information can be found on our news page at myradioplace.com. 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
4: Well, that extreme heat warning is in place. Should be posted until about 8 o'clock on Friday night. Temperatures up, an increased chance for showers, but only about 10% today. Clearing out overnight. Highs today, Flagstaff 88, Sedona 103, Prescott 94, Cottonwood 106. Overnight low temperatures, Flagstaff about 56, Sedona 73, Prescott 64, Cottonwood at 71 degrees. Temperatures up again tomorrow.
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0: ending, 5 years running. I'm Christine Dargan, and I'm running for State Senate in Rural Legislative District 1 because our kids and teachers have waited long enough for a legislature that will actually fund our schools. 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

It's Blood to Carlisle. My name's Tim, with music on the way this hour from Dan Hartman. We've got Peter Frampton and you too, as we kick off the hour together with the Police.

0: Mid-70s music from Elton. It's Tim hanging out on a Wednesday work day with you. And we're going to hit a few more celebrity birthdays for today, August 26th. They include Shirley Manson, lead singer of the rock band Garbage. She's turning 60 today. This was one of their top five alternative chart hits. Stupid Girl. Melissa McCarthy turning 56 today. Very funny woman, playing Molly on the CBS series Mike and Molly. She also played Suki in The Gilmore Girls, and Megan, she was great in Bridesmaids. And she played Catherine in This Is 40 and Cassie in Hangover 3. Macaulay Culkin, he is 46 today. That's right, little Kevin, he's 46 from the Home Alone movies. He also played Miles and Uncle Buck and Thomas in My Girl. Chris Pine is 46, playing Captain Kirk in the J.J. Abrams Star Trek movies. He also played Nicholas in The Princess Diaries 2 and Steve Trevor in the Wonder Woman movies. And comedian John Mulaney, turning 44. Funny guy, was on Saturday Night Live for years. He also has a show on Netflix called Everybody's Live with John Mulaney. And if you are celebrating a birthday or some kind of special event, congratulations. We got music on the way for you from Mr. Foreigner, and Hootie and the Blowfish is next.
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0: It's Mr. Mister along with Tim. Thank you so much for hanging out with me today. But still music to go this hour. Flock of Seagulls, classic from the 70s from Peter Frampton, is next.
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0: I ran so far away, I just kept running. It's a flock of seagulls. My name's Tim, and I am running out the door. Thanks for hanging out with me. Before I go, though, your workday is going to get music from U2 up next. Have a spectacular day.
1: Restaurant Week continues today in Jerome here at the Haunted Paisano. We're talking with Eric Jurison, and of course, you guys feature amazing pizza, but you're pretty known for your pastas as well. 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

0: You check off a lot of boxes. 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

0: chair. If I could turn back time, I'm Ryan Chase. If you've ever had to stare at a mountain of clutter at the end of an exhausting week and just felt defeated, you get why professional home organizing is a massive multi-million dollar business right now. See, people aren't dropping top dollar on organizers because they lack the basic skills, but because decision fatigue leaves their brains completely empty by the weekend. You're essentially paying someone else to shoulder the mental burden of purging and sorting your house so you don't waste your precious time off panicking over messy closets. It is pure self-care for the modern world, paying for your peace of mind so you can finally relax on your own couch.
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1: Restaurant Week on KKLD continues today. Takes us to Jerome in the Haunted Paisano. Eric Jurison now joins us, and let's talk about your weekday specials.
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0: Beach Boys and Kokomo. It's Ryan Chase. You know the old advice. If you hate your job, just go find another one. Well, yeah, apparently we are not doing that anymore. No. Welcome to the Great Settling. This is where more people are hanging on to jobs they don't love or even taking jobs that pay less because the job market is so awful right now. More than half of laid-off workers say they have felt pressure to take less money, and a similar number now call themselves job huggers. Forget climbing the corporate ladder. Right now, apparently, we're just wrapping both arms around the job we've got and screaming, "Nobody move!"
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0: Whitney Houston, I Want to Dance with Somebody. It's Ryan Chase. Going out to eat while trying to lose weight used to mean staring sadly at everybody else's fries, but restaurants are now figuring out there is money in this too, as the GLP-1s are becoming more common. Places like Chipotle and Smoothie King and Shake Shack, they're rolling out these smaller protein-heavy options specifically aimed at people taking them. And apparently these customers aren't staying home. They actually eat out more often than people who aren't on the drugs. They just want less food when they get there. So, congratulations. We may have finally found a way to make the tiny restaurant portion a selling point.
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8: 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I'm here with Sandy Zalecki, candidate for LD1 State Representative. Sandy, tell us a little about yourself.
9: Well, Glenn, I always say I'm a mom, a grandma, and a veteran. I was raised in a rural area of Colorado. I'm an Air Force veteran who was one of the first women to serve in the missile fields in Grand Forks, North Dakota. I hold a bachelor's degree in biblical theology.

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0: Rolling Stones, Beast of Burden. I'm Ryan Chase. You know that subscription you forgot you signed up for like 6 months ago? Well, there is a new AI assistant called Rowan that can actually catch stuff like that. It'll text you about it, then it'll cancel it for you if you want. It's pretty cool. It's through Rocket Money, and it can also hunt for savings. It can negotiate bills, even move money into savings. So it's doing more than just showing you a depressing chart of where your paycheck disappeared. Basically, your budgeting app is becoming the responsible adult in the relationship. If you want to try it out, it's called Rowan, R-O-W-A-N.
1: Well, a good day to you. I'm Brad Miller with your late day, early evening weather summary for this Wednesday, this 26th day of August 2026. Well, that extreme heat warning has now been put in place. Should last until at least 8 o'clock on Friday night. Daytime temperatures up, unseasonably warm once again. There is a mention of showers, but only about a 10% chance today. A little bit on Thursday and Friday, and maybe a better chance for some showers as we get into Saturday. For the time being, clearing, some cloudiness developing, and again, maybe could see some showers. Lows tonight, Flagstaff 56, Sedona 73, Prescott 64, Cottonwood 71. Tomorrow should be mostly clear throughout the day. Highs up again, Flagstaff 88, Sedona 104, Prescott 95, Cottonwood about 105. Slightly cooler on Saturday, but only slightly. But again, that better chance for precipitation.
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0: David Bowie, Let's Dance. I'm Ryan Chase. If you're eating lunch at your desk, your keyboard might be getting a snack too, and not in a good way. In fact, microbiologists say eating with your hands and then going right back to typing, that can actually leave saliva and food residue, creating a nice little bacteria buffet between the keys. Some of that bacteria can apparently hang around for days too, which really makes you rethink that handful of chips during an email. Easy fix though. Wash or sanitize your hands after eating and occasionally give the keyboard a wipe. Because apparently your keyboard needs a bath more often than you thought.
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0: Toto and Rosanna, it's Ryan Chase. You ever looked at high heels and thought, these would be perfect if only my actual foot could touch the parking lot? Well, apparently somebody did, because barefoot heels are now a thing. You get the heel in the back, but the front of your foot is basically right on the sidewalk. Chanel has a version around $2,000. Jeffrey Campbell has a cheaper one coming, because nothing says high fashion quite like paying hundreds of dollars to technically not wear shoes. Just imagine all the wonderful things you'll collect on the bottom of your foot during a night out. At this point, just go barefoot and Venmo yourself $500.
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2: Yavapai Broadcasting News, I'm Paul David. Chino Valley Mayor Tom Armstrong declared a local emergency proclamation Tuesday in response to damages caused by a storm on Thursday, August 20th. The proclamation will allow the town to pursue resources and assistance for recovery efforts. Mayor Armstrong says residents are asked to report their damages to the town so a full assessment can be put together. The best way to report your damages is through Chino Valley Connected, which can be found on the town's website, chinovalleyaz.gov. An FBI task force was in Arizona working with local law enforcement agencies to round up several violent offenders. Operation Can't Beat the Heat ran from August 10th through the 21st and resulted in 121 arrests. Officials say the suspects were made up of violent offenders, child sex offenders, fugitives with weapons violations, and gang members. The Flagstaff, Page, and Navajo Police Departments and the Coconino County Sheriff's Office participated. Coconino County Parks and Recreation Director Cynthia Nemeth was appointed Acting Deputy County Manager following the resignation of Eric Peterson. She's been working for the county for 9 years. The county will soon be taking applications for the position of Deputy County Manager. Yavapai County Board of Supervisors Vice Chair Nikki Check will hold a Verde Village Town Hall on Thursday, September 3rd at 4:30 at the Verde Village Community Clubhouse. Departments on hand will include Development Services, Public Works, the Health Department, Emergency Management, Flood Control, and YCSO. Yavapai County Board of Supervisors announced a Paulden community cleanup. Free dumping will be allowed at the Paulden Transfer Station September 17th through the 19th, the 24th through the 26th, and again from October 1st through the 3rd. Free dumping will be allowed each day from 8 a.m. to 4 p.m. And ADOT says the extended 24-hour lane restriction scheduled to begin tomorrow on Highway 93 south of Wickiup have been postponed. The restrictions will be rescheduled sometime after the Labor Day holiday. Crews are repaving a 3-mile segment of the highway between Choya Canyon Ranch and Old Wickiup Hillside Roads. That's news from Yavapai Broadcasting.
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4: The overnight weather outlook calling for clearing conditions, light shower activity, a possibility early, but clearing off and then mostly clear overnight. Should be mostly sunny through the day again tomorrow. A 10% chance for some showers as we look toward Thursday and Friday. Overnight lows tonight, Flagstaff 56, Sedona 73, Prescott 64, Cottonwood 71. Warm again tomorrow, Flagstaff at 88, Sedona 104, Prescott 95, Cottonwood 105.
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Sheryl Crow, All I Want to Do. I'm Ryan Chase. And if you grew up anywhere near a TV or movie theater or midnight screening, chances are that Tim Curry showed up somewhere in your life and usually scared the pants off you or made you laugh. The legendary actor has passed away at 80 years old, forever immortalized as Dr. Frankenfurter in the Rocky Horror Picture Show, Pennywise in It, and absolutely terrifying Darkness and Legend. He was also a Broadway heavyweight, too, earned 3 Tony nominations.

0: Legends, became one of Hollywood's most recognizable voice actors. And Tim Curry also had a rock and roll side too, released several albums, including 1979's Fearless, which actually cracked the Billboard 200. Few actors could be that creepy, that funny, theatrical, and completely unforgettable all at once. And Tim Curry, he was truly one of one.
1: Restaurant Week continues today in Jerome here at the Haunted Paisano. We're talking with Eric Jurison, and of course you guys feature amazing pizza, but you're pretty known for your pastas as well. Give us a few examples of what's on the menu.
2: Absolutely. So we have everything from your nice cacio pepe, which is beautiful, light, Italian, super trendy dish right now that people are loving, all the way to your home style chicken parm, which is your nice hearty chicken parm on there. We start off with chicken cutlet, a beautiful rendered down marinara sauce, and right on top of our fresh spaghetti.
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0: Bananarama and Cruel Summer. It's Ryan Chase. If you're absolutely done with the constant pinging and the unspoken rule that you have to text someone back instantly, you are so not alone, because there's a whole new wave of slow tech apps like Carrier Pidge and Roost that are intentionally slowing things down, using digital pigeons and turtles to deliver your messages over hours or days. Now, it totally kills off red receipt panic and brings back the simple joy of actually taking your time to write something meaningful. So give yourself permission to log off the hyperspeed train. Race a little digital snail mail. Let your brain catch its breath for once.
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0: Steve Winwood, Valerie, it's Ryan Chase. If you ever looked at a messy room after a long week and you felt totally paralyzed, you know exactly why the professional home organization industry is absolutely exploding right now. See, people aren't dropping hundreds of dollars on organizers because they can't fold clothes, but because decision fatigue has completely fried our brains by Friday night. You're basically paying a neutral third party to take over the heavy mental lifting of purging closet clutter, so you don't have to spend your precious free time stressing. It is the ultimate modern luxury, buying back your weekend so you can actually sit down and catch your breath.
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